0: That's Drake, Janice, SCFU right here on Z107. I have on your radio. It's Thursday. We have made it almost to the weekend. And I know somebody got that early direct deposit. So go ahead and spend that. Here's Young Miami on Z.
1: Miami. 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
2: She ain't even all that. Like, ain't even like that. Ain't her mama white.

0: Lotto, Glorilla, get on my face right here on Z107.9 Cleveland's number one for hip-hop and R&B and home of the morning hustle. Heaven on your radio. Heaven underscore said is where you can find me. I'm like, why the music not playing? I see it. I had to press the button. Anyway, it's Thursday, and I don't know about you, but this week has felt a wee bit lengthy. I feel like this has been a really long week. I don't know if it's the thunderstorms. It probably is. The weather has not been the greatest this week, and I feel like that made the week super long, but we made it. Tomorrow is Friday. Kehlani is in Akron tomorrow at Blossom. Well, that's really like Cuyahoga Falls, but you get the point. The city is lit. I'm excited, and yeah, I'm excited. I got plans for the weekend. I'm going to a baby shower in M. And this economy, yep. People having babies, and I'm going to support them. Why? Because we're grown, and that's what we do. You know, love that. Also, want to put you on because you need to take better care of your health. The weekend is coming, and I already know all up and down the TO and everybody's story, you're gonna be drinking the liquor. I ain't mad, but I need for you to drink some water and stuff too, and hydrate your organs because you need that. Black Health 365 is your number one source for health information. 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I don't care where you listen to it at, but turn it on and listen. 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

0: song to your playlist. It's a hit. That's Dead Fresh by Lil Baby. I know you don't be knowing songs. Again, that song is called Dead Fresh. Not I'm Fresh Like Carlton. Okay, add it to your playlist. It's Lil Baby right here on Z107.9. It's Cleveland's number one for hip-hop and R&B and a home of the morning hustle. Heaven on your radio at heaven_said is where you can find me on the socials. Go ahead and give me a follow. And if you are planning to go on this one voyage cruise, which you should, because it's going to be fire, I want to make sure you're going on this cruise with up to $250 of onboard credit. If you're on this cruise, I want to make sure that some of the money and some of the experiences you have don't come out of your pocket in this economy. 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On the way to your radio, I got some T.I., some Fat Smacks, and I got some Chris Brown, Lil Wayne, and Busta Rhymes. It's my favorite karaoke song. It's a Look At Me Now, so you know I'm going to be singing it. But top of that 9 o'clock hour, DJ Steph Floss is going to turn you up for the 9 o'clock mixtape, so don't you go nowhere. It's Z.
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6: Happy Friday Eve, Cleveland. What's poppin'? Y'all know what's going on right now. Your girlfriend's favorite DJ, a.k.a. the Prince of the City, a.k.a. the People's DJ, a.k.a. Mr. 9 O'Clock. This is the 9 O'Clock Mixtape. 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

0: Z1079, Cleveland's number one for hip-hop and R&B in the home of the morning. Hustle, that's the first half of that 9 o'clock mixtape, courtesy of DJ Steph Floss. Be sure you follow him on the socials at DJ Steph Floss on everything. I'm Hev, hey. Hev underscore said is where you can follow me. So go ahead and get to following. While you at it, download that free mobile app, good on Android and Apple devices. You can stream us online as well if you owe Apple. I didn't see the post. I seen the notes on Instagram. So ZHipHopCleveland.com is where you can stream us for free. You can keep up with all the stories that's happening around the city. You may even be able to get your little money on so you can have some fun on and maybe come up on some tickets. You don't know till you know, but I'm trying to put you on. So do with that information what you will. On the way to your radio in 5 minutes, I got the second half of that 9 o'clock mixtape. It's courtesy of DJ Steph Law, so don't you miss out. Is he?
1: Did you miss the day party? Here's what you missed.
2: Cousin.
3: Oh, SB.
4: SB, do you got nails like that, SB?
2: No, I have in the past, though.
4: Then how you wipe that booty?
2: I have done it, but listen, it's called adjustment. Like, you adapt to it, okay? Because the first time
3: we asked for the science. As you spreading the butt cheeks wide
4: how's
3: open.
4: How you wiping that booty?
2: First of all, you're going to go through a lot of tissue. You have to wrap your nails first.
4: Like a mummy, right?
2: Wrap your hand in a separate section, and you got to get all up in there.
4: You wrapping your nails and your hands separately?
2: Yes.
3: When you go to wipe after your wrap now, when you go to wipe, what's the strategy?
2: You don't wrap so tight, you can pull it off.
3: Getting through that paper.
4: But boo-boo getting through that, you wrap that paper.
2: If you wrap it good, I'm telling you, if you wrap it good, you know how to do it. It will come off.
4: Don't be telling me next time I see you touching me with boo-boo hands.
2: I don't keep my nails long like that.
4: So we got to get the science, because yours was not that
3: science,
4: good.
3: We're
4: going to get back to you.
3: We love you, SB.
4: Love boo-boo hands, bye.
3: Bye, SB.
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0: 1079 Cleveland's number one for hip hop and R&B in a home of the morning hustle. That's the second half of that 9 o'clock mixtape courtesy of DJ Steph Floss. He had it turned up for a whole hour. So be sure you follow him on the socials at DJ Steph Floss on everything. And I have a question for you because it's back to school time. I seen this video on the internet from this teacher in Houston and he was talking about how he teaches 12th grade and his students are suffering with like reading and writing, and listening to the video, it sounds like they really have a hard time with reading comprehension and just reading and getting their thoughts down on paper overall. And I ain't gonna hold you, I've spent my time in some schools and I may work at a school now and they ain't lying, okay? The students need help. So as parents, as family members, as the village, be sure you on their heads, okay? Be sure you are on these kids' necks so they have the skills to go out and be great in this world. Literally, no funny. We got to get it together. We the village. We got to step up. I got some Kehlani and some Lotto on the way, but at the top of the 10 o'clock hour, you know DJ L gets busy for that Talk of the Streets mix. So don't miss out, Izzy. Let's get
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Real over everything, I'm enforced. 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I'm from the dirty, we to the north. 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Yeah, this is trendsetter, whatever she do, they bite.

0: and Two Turnt. That's the Talk of the Streets mix, Monday through Thursday, 10 p.m. right here on Z1079, Cleveland's number one for hip-hop and R&B in the home of the morning. So be sure you follow him at It's DJ L. Well, actually, I think it's just at It's underscore E-L. Z1079 is where you need to go. 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At the Remedy Church located at 131 South High Street in Akron. 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

LMA 100 right here on Z1079. I got some Tims and some Migos on the way, and I'm gonna throw in some Future. But first, the latest from Yee and Lauryn Hill is called "I Can't Wait" on Z.

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0: That's the latest from Future. It's called California Girls right here on Z1079. Cleveland's number one for hip hop and R&B and the home of the morning hustle. Hev on your radio. Hev underscore said is where you can find me on the social. So be sure you follow me and be sure you follow my boy, DJ L. He turned you up at the top of that 10 p.m. hour for that Talk of the Streets mix. He gets busy. It's Thursday, a.k.a. Friday Eve, and it's also Leo season. And the Leos, y'all been doing y'all thing, okay? You've been turning up a little here, a little there, and I am patiently waiting for y'all to move on out, okay? Virgo season is on the way. Do I have a full plan of what I'm going to do for my birthday? No. But I really, really, really, really, really want to go skydiving. So that's what I'm going to do. Everything else I got planned, I don't know. I ain't got too much of nothing, if I'm being honest. But skydiving for sure. So Leos, hurry up and do what y'all going to do so I can get to what I need to get done. Thank you. I got some Young Miami, some T.I., and some Pop Smoke on the way in 5 minutes. It's in.
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0: the mood you have truly depends on you. So be sure you hop up out the bed and turn your swag on Friday. We got some David Banner and some Trim on the way, but first, Brain Dance, Dave and Tim's right here on Z.
1: 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That's when I knew that your heart was scarring. Friends to lovers need a part to star in. 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

Welcome to What Up. That's Trim right here on Z107.9, Cleveland's number one for hip-hop and R&B in the home of the morning hustle. Have on your radio at Heaven_Sid is where you can find me on the socials. And I know, as a people, we've been working so hard. The work don't stop. The grind don't stop. But I ain't gonna hold you. Sometime it do. All right? And I know you are trying to get you a good vacation. If you can't get you a long vacation, maybe you just simply don't have the time or your money is a little bit low, take you a quick weekend trip, okay? A good little

0: to do. You know what I'm saying? Plan it out. Take that trip. Replenish yourself. Pour into yourself and then come on back. It ain't got to cost too much money, but I bet you it's going to do what needs to be done. That's my advice. Friday is tomorrow. Go ahead. 24, 48 hours in another city. You're welcome. Cardi B, T.I., and Lil Baby is on the way if you need something to vibe to while you ride. I'm back in 5 minutes. Is Z.
1: Did you miss the day party? Here's what you missed.
2: 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So I've been holding it in since about April.
0: We gotta count you down.
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2: 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No, we have not. 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Her name is Miss.
3: Ooh. Ooh. 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

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That's LMA right here on Z1079. It's Cleveland's number one for hip-hop and R&B. 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I'm Hev. As underscore said, is where you can find me on the socials. And it's about that time to get up off your radios. I got some things I got to do tomorrow, like go to the Kalani show tomorrow, and who knows what else I'm going to get into. It's Friday, and I plan to have an amazing weekend, as should you. Why? Because we can, and we got free will. Thank you. So go ahead, get to it and use it.

0: 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I'm about to get up on through, but I'm back on Sunday morning. Until then, peace.
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0: a 10. Girl, you a 10, girl, you a 10, girl, you a 10. 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
3: Yeah, we are. 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
2: Hustlers,
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2: make sure you join us tomorrow morning, man. 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
3: 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Yeah, Let me tell you something. 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

Girl, you a 10, girl, you a 10, girl, you a 10, girl, you a 10, girl, you a 10, girl, you a 10, girl, you a 10, girl, you a 10, girl, you a 10, girl, you a 10, girl, you a 10, girl, you a 10, girl, you a 10, girl, you a 10, girl, you a 10, girl, you a 10, girl, you a 10, girl, you a 10, girl, you a 10, girl, you a 10, girl, you a 10, girl, you a 10, girl, you a 10, girl, you a 10, girl, you a 10, girl, you a 10, girl, you a 10, girl, you a 10, girl, you a 10, girl, you a 10, girl, you a 10, girl, you a 10, girl, you a 10, girl, you a 10, girl, you a 10, girl, you a 10, girl, you a 10, girl, you a 10, girl, you a 10, girl, you a 10, girl, you a 10, girl, you a 10, girl, you a 10, girl, you a 10, girl, you a 10, girl, you a 10, girl, you a 10, gir

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0: 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The advice that I would give any parent thinking about bringing their kids to East Cleveland Schools is to bring them. 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
1: Yeah, I kind of put the cup down for a minute, but honestly, it ain't nobody's business what's in my cup, what's in your cup, what's in their cup. It's your cup. Drink it. So whatever the hell was in my cup, the only reaction I did was got more popular, more successful, did a lot more things that I've ever done. I probably should pick that cup back up.
2: 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Damn.

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0: a 10. 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
1: 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Do it for my niggas in the coast right there. Do it for my niggas in the ghost right now. 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Goddamn, what a time, what a year. We are what them young boys fear. I kill, never be killed, that's real, no lie. You can tell it from my peers right now. Bitch, you wanna f me now. 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Take it like you owe me something. Pushing on the like a button. Four times, fifth time, you gush. 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Just on my like it's nothing.

0: That's the homie DJ AK.
1: I know that's right. I can tell you one thing. I've been waiting all day for that mix, and I felt great because that's the last mix I got to hear this week, and now I can get away from y'all ass.
2: Yeah, we appreciate you, dog.
3: I don't know why.
2: Thanks for everything that you do. Let's keep it moving. It's Friday morning, and it's time for Kyle's message of the day.
1: And mine.
4: Yeah. Listen up.
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6: Kyle's message of the day.
2: Kyle's message of the day today is, it don't move unless you make it. It don't move unless you make it, meaning that nothing is going to happen unless you're the force behind it. You understand what I'm saying? If you're trying to get something going, you might have to be the person to step up and make it happen. All right? You got an idea in your head. Why won't they just do this? Or why won't people do that? Well, it don't move unless you make it. Get out there and be the thing that makes that idea come into fruition, man.
1: I
2: got to get out there and be more.
1: Yeah, I was like, woo. Thank you.
2: I mean, y'all thinking what y'all thinking dirty. Y'all got dirty.
1: Why are you saying some dirty things?
3: I was waiting for the idea, man.
1: Ain't he saying some dirty things?
3: That make that thing move.
2: I'm just trying to be motivational. Y'all talking about being sexual.
1: Okay,
2: you know
1: we just said, I didn't know what was happening. You said, get behind it and make it move. I was like, whoa.
2: I guess this could apply in both situations.
1: Yeah, it's a kid show still. Kid
2: from you know what? This take this message and do with it what you will. But Kyle's message of the day today is, it don't move unless you're me.
1: Yes, I like that. I like that. You did that. And speaking of being childish, you know. Us being the new adults, I just feel like that's really crazy because, you know, Alton still eats Gushers.
3: I do.
2: All right, stick around, man. When we come back on these phone lines, we're going to try to figure it out, man. What's the difference between being thirsty and just being persistent? That's on the way.
7: Feel the vibe
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1: Natalia, representing out of Fort Lauderdale, you got $60 today. Congratulations, all right?
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0: a 10, girl, you a 10. Girl, you a 10, girl, you a 10, girl, you a 10. 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

0: All right, y'all. What's good?
1: What's up with you?
0: I ain't look up nothing. I know we ain't got no giveaways.
1: Okay.
0: Damn. Or do we?
1: We might. You have to wait till game time to see.
0: Yeah, we might, because sometimes they throw a little thing up in there, a little curveball. But yeah, can we pop off? I don't need 30, but if you need 30 on the clock to pop off about whatever or whoever, mm-hmm. you can get it.
1: Get it off. I know you do. I know y'all ready. Somebody done did something.
0: Somebody did it. And now you got to talk about it for 30 seconds uninterrupted.
1: It's your chance.
0: Get it off.
1: 30 seconds. 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
1: Z1079 Day Party in the building. You trying to pop off?
2: I'm ready to pop off. Let me know if you guys ready.
1: Okay, hold on 1 second. Oh my God. All right, we ready for you, boo. 30 seconds is all you got. You ready?
0: 3, 2, 1, pop off.
2: I'm so sick of these hateful ass bitches. First of all, like, if we're supposed to be together, we're supposed to be a unity. You ain't supposed to be hating on me. I ain't supposed to be hating on you. We in this together. We go through shit together. For you to not to like me for no motherfucking reason at all is ridiculous. Well, especially when I'm nice to your ass. I ain't got to be nice to your motherfucking ass. You ain't got to come in with a badass energy. And what I can't understand is, while it's guys out here who influence other bitches to hate on other bitches. And I'm like...
0: Time!
1: Yo, it was getting good.
0: It was getting good. Should we give her a bonus round?
1: Give her 10 more
0: seconds.
1: What happened with the fellas?
0: 3, 2, 1, pop off!
2: And I can't stand when other hate on other what the fuck is y'all problem? If y'all out here getting money, what the fuck is you doing? Stop being in other business. You ain't no better than these females out here.
0: Time! She went into the bonus round. When it get good, you get another 15 more seconds of the bonus round.
1: Cousin, do you feel a little bit better?
2: I feel relieved.
0: Okay. There we go.
1: Hey, we'll take relief. What's your favorite station, bro?
2: Z1079.

0: but you may need 30 on the clock to pop off, do you?
1: I want to pop my isn't
2: it. All right. Okay, whatever. Count you down. 3, 2, 1, pop off.
1: I can't stand when men out here want you for everything and you do everything you're supposed to do, be a good woman. You ride down for him, knowing you ain't supposed to ride down for him, but you do it anyway because he look like a good man, he act like a good man, he treats your kids like your own. Then turn around with a bum bra, don't got nothing, no morals, no value, can't get to a bag, and that's the one, your wife. You figure out she not me, you divorced her, and now you coming back, now you out of jail and think I owe you something. The next man sitting here, you want me to be your wife so you can come over to America? That's not my problem. That's not my business.
2: Time!
1: Keep it over there and keep it moving.
0: I done learned more about my cousin in 30 seconds.
2: Do you got your passport? Do you got your shot?
1: Yes, like I could still keep going. I got one more if you want me to.
0: What she? You want the bonus round?
2: You want the bonus round?
1: Give me the bonus round. Can I say my name to put it out there?
0: If you want to.
2: 3, 2.
1: My name
2: two.
1: Is Brandy, light-skinned EC from Brightwood. Yeah, I can't stand when you with a man he's supposed to be with you when your mother's dying passing, turn around and call you a porn star, but my cash app ain't dinging. So now I'm mad because you're trying to play me like I ain't got that great, great, that good, good. So you get put in jail because you want to be offensive and tear up my car because you're walking, and every time you call me, you go back. You got 3 violations for calling me being a stalker. Stop stalking me because you didn't want me when you had me. Now you missed me, and now you done lost me.
2: Yeah!
1: Stop dropping the soap.
2: Ooh. Oh, goodness, cousin. Time.
1: Boom.
0: Yeah. Boom.
1: I feel great. Now I'm about to go to work.
0: That's what I'm talking about. Well, go all ahead right. And get to that bag, boo, and don't let nobody get you out your hookup today.
1: Never will. Have a great day.
0: You too. Bye. Right, y'all be going.
2: Boom.
0: Boom. Where that's from, Ryan?
2: From that Tyler Perry movie.
0: Okay, Whoopi, no ball.
2: What's his name? Mike?
0: That was Angela.
2: That was Angela. But
0: yeah,
2: who
0: but
2: was
0: she
2: the dude's
0: was talking
2: name?
0: To.
2: Was it Mike?
0: What's his
2: or
0: name?
2: Mike, was Mike Jill Scott's?
0: Yeah, Mike was Jill Scott's. Dang, that's gonna drive me crazy. What was her man's name? Angela and
2: boom.
0: Damn.
2: Angela was crazy.
0: Damn. Y'all, I'm calling him. Remind me what his damn name was. I forgot. That ain't even like me. Yo, we got Ask the City coming up next hour. Don't move.
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0: 9, your time of day party on your number one. Good morning. Yeah. Happy Friday. Mm-hmm. It's Ro. It's Wolfie. Shout out to Nikki. Shout out to SB. Juicy Peach, where you been? Trucker Man. One time. All right, y'all. So it's time to ask the city. Now, this is something that I know the women do. But I know the fellas do it too. But we really do it. Like, you know how you be dating somebody? And y'all know it's like still too early on. So they get that good nickname. And it's like, that's how you address that person until they're worthy of, or maybe they never become worthy of, because maybe it was a situation where it's like, Big Red wasn't putting it down.
1: Not Big Red.
0: Dirty Socks.
1: Dang.
0: He ain't really get it popping. Mm-hmm. Or fellas, you told me what you call that girl?
1: Quick Stand. My brother A-Nix know about Quick Stash.
0: Quick Stash, but why Quick Stash?
1: Because she always, when we went out, she always had the quick weave. She always had a fresh one, though. It was new. It was like a new ball cap. Fresh. Fresh, good quick weave. And then she had a little mustache. She was cute.
0: But
1: she was cute. But she had, you know how some girls, they got the natural.
0: Yeah.
1: Here's what it
0: quick
1: is.
0: Quick stash.
1: Yeah, we call it a quick stash.
0: They in the comment section, somebody said fingers. Why the hell his fingernails was that huge? Not even long, but huge. DJ, a.k.a. Dirty Jeans.
1: We had a Dirty Boots, too.
0: Hold on. Dirty Boots. Let me see some more. Let me see. Cream Puff Head. Damn.
1: Wow.
0: Side Me. Now, wait a second. You got to explain Side Me.
1: Side Me?
0: Side Meat.
1: That mean that was her side meat.
0: We want them nicknames, y'all.
1: Oh. We know what side meat is, though.
0: Ninja Turtle.
1: Okay. Who else? Yeah, I said we had
0: Mr. Clean Feet. He was fly as hell in that wheelchair.
1: Yikes.
0: Oh, that made my back cramp. That is funny. All right, so, yeah.

0: need them nicknames. I know you got one right now.
1: Already.
0: Because sometimes you see somebody.
2: Got a label in your phone.
0: Yep, label in the phone that way. In the group chat, the girls or the guys, they know them as what? What's the nicknames you giving them people out there?
2: 216-578-1079.
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3: 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The Bills quarterback is a proven commodity in this league, but if there's any criticism to be levied against the 2024 MVP, it's that he can get a little rambunctious when he's on the run. Allen will play on Saturday in the Bills' first preseason game and the first game in the brand new Highmark Stadium. Quote, things can change after today's practice, but right now everyone that's healthy is going to be playing out there on Saturday. That is what head coach Joe Brady said Thursday. 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I get it. You've got to get some game speed, but I really want them to be careful and no hero stuff from Josh Allen because he gets excited and gets on the run and he really needs to protect himself, particularly for this season. 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
1: Hello.
0: How can we help
1: How
0: you?
1: Are you? Hey, I want to send a happy birthday out to my son, Young Ed. Yes, sir.
2: Young Ed.
0: Well, happy birthday, Young Ed. Yes, big happy birthday going out to your son.
1: Thank you.
0: Well, shoot, I want to do a happy birthday.

0: Day party in the building. Whoopee.
1: Yeah.
0: It's Friday.
1: Friday.
0: People got a check today.
1: They do.
0: Sun's shining a little bit.
1: People got a check today?
0: It's Friday. Some people get paid on Friday.
1: I thought it'd be usually the 10th and the...
0: That's them bi-weekly folk. That's us. But some people get a check every Friday.
1: That's right, they do. Go get your check then.
0: Go get your check then. Ain't you outside somewhere today? Ain't you in Akron?
1: Yes, I am in Akron.
0: Okay. Well, that's later.
1: Yeah, let me go with it then.
0: What time?
1: I think 4 to 6.
0: Okay.
1: 4 to 6.
0: We'll be outside today.
1: We in Akron. A.K. Wrong.
0: A.K. Wrong.
1: A.K. Wrong.
0: A-A-A-A-Rom. Yeah, so we'll get more details on that. So in the A-K-Rom, y'all can pull up on Wolf.
1: Yeah.
0: That's going to be fun.
1: Come on.
0: You know what else going to be fun?
1: What?
0: This mix.
1: Because it's the new tunes for the tunes of damn new.
0: Yep.
2: Hey, y'all, what up? This is your boy, Rick Smiley. I want to drop you an invite to something a little more personal.
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1: And mama said, boy, don't beat it, dummy. 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
0: live in concert in Cuyahoga Falls. John Batiste, a fantastical musical journey.
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2: Z1079, if you know anything about me, I'm a little ratchet, just a little bit, and that song is on my gym playlist, y'all. I'm telling you, them sets be going when Juicebox cut on. But shout out to my boy Woofy, because he is part one in on Noontunes, and we got a whole nother half on the way. Now, we was off air talking, y'all. I cannot wait for our stream to kick in, because y'all will get to see, like, I mean, I feel like we're real on the radio. It's just we have limitations, you know? And the stream will be so raw and uncut. You guys are in for a treat. Well, we were talking about feet, as we typically do, because Ryan has a thing for feet, but it's a good thing. Right. He don't like sucking toes.
3: No.
2: And that's where it became...
3: Not gonna do that.
2: That's where it became a topic of discussion. Because I feel like we have some cousins that are proud toe suckers out there. And I want y'all to call in and rip. I want you to call in and you gotta say, I'm a toe sucker and I'm proud. And that's all you gotta say. You don't have to give your name. You don't have to say how many toes you've sucked in your day. Or you could. You don't have to say the last time you did it. Or you could.
4: My name is Ralph and I did 54 toes.
2: My name is Sharon and I'm a toe sucker.
3: Yeah.
2: Because women can suck toes too.
3: Yeah.
2: But if you are, I know this sound crazy, but this is just how random we are. If you are a proud toe sucker, that is your bag. Call us up.
3: 216-578-1079.
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0: Z107, now, I know I say this all the time, but you know I think I'm Jamaican, so I need to get to Jamaica. Like, I need to get to Jamaica, and me and Wolfie was talking about how...
1: We're going to Jamaica!
0: We about to learn patois.
1: We're going to go to Jamaica!
0: And this is...

0: We asked y'all toe suckers to call in. Mm-hmm. You know?
1: Somebody tagged me on the IG.
0: And you know what to say.
1: He said he a proud one.
0: Who? What's his name?
1: Mr. 420 himself.
0: Hey, Mr. 420, you proud toe sucky, you. Day Party, what's up?
2: Yo, yo.
0: Yo, yo. Now, you know what you're supposed to do when you call up in here.
1: Say it.
0: Say it. Say, I'm a toe sucker and I'm proud. You.
1: Oh, you're not scared.
0: Day Party, what's good?
2: Yeah, my name's Anthony. I'm a toe sucker.
0: Anthony, what took you so long? You had to get the courage to say that.
2: No, but hey, I'm going to keep it 100 with you. My wife messaged me and said, hey, they wanted a toe sucker to call.
0: Not your so wife had to throw you the oop, man. I'm glad you took it. He said, yes, baby, I am. And.
2: Yeah, I lick all the toes.
0: Lick all the toes. When's the last time you sucked your wife's toes?
2: Probably like 3 days ago. I kiss on him when I lay on the couch, so.
0: I know that's right. Love on all her body, cousin. What's your favorite station?
2: Z1079. Let's get down. Let's get
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0: Freaky Lotto. Little Baby on the way. 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What would you call this, Woofy? Kind of like Seen It, but not. Kind of like Seen It and Finish the Lyrics together.
1: Finish the Seen It.
0: Finish the Seen It. 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

0: Z1079, you're inside a day party on your number one, Chris Brown and B. Tiller. Don't forget, Bryson will be here in September. Yeah!
1: I know you excited. Can't wait.
0: I can't. I really can't wait. You know what else I can't wait for what? That I'm not going to be a part of, but hopefully you can?
1: What?
0: Is this One Voyage cruise. Kind of wish I was going on that boat. I need to get on another cruise.
1: I feel like they're supposed to be working something out for us. I don't know why I feel
0: 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I don't want to get my hopes up to be let down. Yeah. So, hopefully get that opportunity. 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T.I.'s going to be on there.
1: We're going to be on that boat. We're going to speak it into existence.
0: Yeah, because I want to go on another cruise.
1: We're going on that boat.
0: Okay, well, hopefully we can get the presents. Get us on the boat!
1: You hear us, Eddie?
0: Make it happen, Eddie. Put us on the boat! You get on the boat, all right?
1: Get on the boat.
0: 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When we come back, y'all really was playing. Y'all was really playing with the game we was playing.
1: Yeah, they was playing around.
0: Well, we'll get into it.
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40 with such shebang. All of my ops, they diss. Please don't put me to the test. 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I'm tryna get back in the flesh. Yeah.

0: That boy Brent, baby. That boy Brent right there. Day party in the building. So we decided to play a little game called Finish the Lyrics, Seen It Combined. If you are a Martin fan, this should be a no-brainer. Please do not let us down. Contestant number one, who's this?
1: My name is Big Lee Lee from the 216, and y'all my favorite radio station.
0: Big Lee Lee and not the little one. All right, Lee Lee, you got to finish this as soon as it stops.
2: You can take the children.
1: I don't even know that one.
3: Oh,
1: I ain't even
3: okay. Lee Lee.
0: Damn, we still Lee love Lee. You, though, Lee
1: Lee. Love y'all, too. This y'all good cousin. I cuss good.
0: Mm-hmm. Bye, Lee Lee. Good cussing, Lee Lee. All right, up next, we have our next contestant, NeNe. We went from Lee Lee to NeNe. Once it stops, you keep going.
2: You can take the children.
1: Oh, no, I don't know that.
3: Well, Rody went down the one.
0: I want my car back.
3: You get it back.
0: Thank you.
3: Well, that will actually, now they all get it took.
0: Good Lord. Next contestant, we have Omizi. Soon as it stops, Omizi, you keep going.
2: You can take the children.
4: Oh, man, you lost me. I cut your head.
0: Bye, Omizi.
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Y'all really are the best listeners in the world, Craig. Y'all show so much love, and just know that Wolfie and I are so appreciative. We tap in Monday through Friday, sometimes on our worst days, but y'all make it so worth it. So y'all the best, and we love you.

0: Well, we about to go. Well, Whoopi's going to Akron.
1: Yeah, I'm going to Akron.
0: You remember where you going?
2: Hold on.
0: Go and tell the people where they can meet you.
1: Meet me on Adam Get Address. Hold on. Oakmont Education. Mm-hmm. Okay, 88 Kent Street. Pull up, Akron. Where you at? Come on, I want to see my Akron family.
0: Okay,
1: I'm going to be again. Oakwood. You know these eyes.
0: Baby.
1: Oakmont Education, 88 Kemp Street, Akron, Ohio, 44305.
0: All right. Put on it.
1: 46.
0: If you got a birthday today, happy birthday. Let me tell you who you celebrating with. Halle Berry.
1: Oh, Halle
0: Berry. She's 60. Mila Kunis.
1: Yeah.
0: Dochi.
1: Yeah.
0: Magic Johnson.
1: Okay.
0: Steve Martin.
1: Yeah.
0: Jackie Harry.
1: Okay.
0: Adrian Lester.
1: Uh-huh.
0: Kofi Kingston.
1: Uh-huh.
0: Lamar Morris.
1: Yep.
0: And Chris Perez.
1: Chris Dan Perez.
0: All right. Happy birthday.
1: All right.
0: Gotta go.
1: Bye.
0: You know what I promised.
1: Mm-hmm.
0: If life happens to flash before your eyes today, make sure you got plenty to watch. Be blessed. Stay safe. Know that you are loved, and we're out.
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0: Yo, yo, this son is Chambers from the C-Town, man. Know what I'm saying? I represent Columbus with my boy Ink right here. Pop through before I hit that south side down there. 85 South, you know what it is. Post it on the corner.
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1: And this is DJ Missy's.
0: It is a Best Friend Friday, and we came to work do two things.
1: What's that, Ink?
0: Play these hits, and to make sure the hits do not stop.
1: You know how we write.
0: All right, today is a bittersweet day. Gonna go ahead and put y'all in our business.
1: Why is it bittersweet?
0: Our executive producer, 6'5", is leaving us.
1: He's leaving. He's quitting on us.
2: No, I'm not quitting.
1: He thinks he's better than us.
2: No.
0: He does. Talked about it yesterday.
2: The cap. Flag on the play.
1: Mm-hmm. Let the people remind the people what you got going on.
2: So last year, it was kind of like, I know there's more to be done with the show. And there's some assistance that's needed in a corporate level. So I decided to apply for graduate programs to pursue this MBA. I got 3 acceptances, and I've decided to take my talents to Baltimore, Maryland. Let's go to the National Treasure, Morgan State University.
1: Period.
0: Congratulations.
1: Congratulations.
0: Now, what's so special about Morgan State is?
2: It's also the birthplace of my fraternity, Iota Phi Theta Fraternity Incorporated, on September 19, 1963. 12 men, 7 steps. Her gymnasium, mm-hmm. change the world. And that's what I'm attempt to do for the world of business, and also come back and do some radio stuff. So,
1: period. We'll
2: be far away.
1: Well, we got some gifts for you.
0: Yep, we want you to open them up on the radio.
2: Okay.
0: Yep, open them up on the radio. Y'all calling with 6'5", Will, and his best wishes in his future endeavors at 1-844-426-POTC. Go and hit one of them gills, cuz.
1: Baltimore, y'all better take care of Sam.
0: Y'all know what to do.
2: Mrs. got me a lot of Post-its. I got the notebooks. I got a cigar. I got the pens because she knows I'm always writing. Got
0: the man write better than the tight writer.
1: I'm telling you. Already having pens, highlighters.
2: Everything. I'm ready file for organizer. My first week. Absolutely.
1: And most importantly, that's the girl.
2: Yes.
0: And she got you them composition notebooks so you can write us some letters, bro.
2: Yeah, I can. And I did.
0: Dear Janae. Hey, stick by your radio, man. Post it on recorder.com is the website.
1: Period.
3: 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I'm posted on the corner.
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2: She ain't even all that. 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
1: What's up?
0: Although we go
2: to the end of the road. Hey, let me tell you something. I was going to get your stuff. Yeah. I had to stop on my way to work because the smoke was coming out of Burger King.
0: Woo, you smell that whopper. You smell that whopper. What that whopper went on?
2: Baby! Hey. That smoke was coming out that Burger King. I said, you know what time it is, baby. Let me get a Whopper Junior, no cheese, extra pickle. Right, when I tell you that, baby, it was fresh off the grill.
3: Ooh, ooh, plot twist, Burger King was my first job.
0: For real?
3: What? No bull. That was my first job. Bro, I got my resume is too long, so we don't have enough time. But trust, I don't work them daily. Right.
2: Hey. It's finna get even longer.
0: That man wore that Burger King. Hey, shout out to everybody sitting in the drive thru
3: right now.
0: Burger King sit fight. Did you used to eat the food when you were
3: Nah, first off, I was a cashier. I'm that tall, like trying to go through that small window. Crazy. But yes.
2: Oh,
3: I was literally like Wizard Kelly trying to give you your money back. Yeah, it's crazy.
0: All right, 6'5", let's open up these gifts, man. Let's see what you got, brother. Get ready to get it up out of here.
3: All right.
0: What we got there?
3: You got a nice hoodie. Iota Phi Theta with the big shield.
2: Okay.
3: Big shield, because you know what it is.
0: Yeah.
3: Yeah. All right.
0: Let's see what we got here.
3: Got a big plaque.
0: Right.
3: Oh, that's hard. So there's a plaque that says, "Post on the Corner presented the Samuel 6-5 sermons for your galvanizing intrepid." Some words on here. Let me not lie. There's some words on here.
2: Why that boy going back to school?
3: 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A proud member of Iota Phi Theta, the ninth of the Divine Nine, from the biggest show in the city, truly, Incognito DJ Mrs. Thank you so much. I can't wait to hang this in the office. Thank you. I'm grateful we were able to grow this show in the 2 years that I've been in charge of it, but it's going so much further. This is crazy. Thank you. Y'all are family forever.
0: Yep.
3: Y'all know how I'm coming behind y'all. Y'all know I'm right there waiting on the email.
2: Anybody,
3: y'all
2: don't know it. I'm about to say, if anybody that work with posted on the corner, one thing Sifai gonna do, he gonna send you an email, okay?
3: That email coming.
0: Yeah. Boy,
3: I'm gonna miss y'all. I'm not gonna be far away.
0: We got the smartest listeners. We put some big words on y'all.
3: You did. Tony Word about to be trivia. Y'all better stay tuned. Have your dictionaries ready.
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1: What's up?
0: Although we go
2: to the end of the road. Hey, let me tell you something. I was going to get your stuff. Yeah. I had to stop on my way to work because the smoke was coming out of Burger King.
0: Woo, you smell that whopper. You smell that whopper. What that whopper went on?
2: Baby! Hey. That smoke was coming out that Burger King. I said, you know what time it is, baby. Let me get a Whopper Jr. No cheese, extra pickle. Right, when I say that, baby, it was fresh off the grill.
3: Ooh, plot twist, Burger King was my first job.
0: For real? What?
3: No bull. That was my first job. My resume is too long. We don't have enough time. But trust, I done worked them down a little bit.
2: Right. Hey. It finna get even longer.
0: That man wore that Burger King. Hey, shout out to everybody sitting in the drive-thru right now.
3: Right now.
0: Burger King sit by. Did you used to eat the food when you were
3: Nah, first off, I was a cashier. I'm that tall, like trying to go through that small window. Crazy. But yes.
2: Oh,
3: I was literally like Wizard Kelly trying to give you your money back. Yeah.
0: Crazy. All right, 6'5", let's open up these gifts, man. Let's see what you got, brother. Get ready to get it up out of here.
3: All right.
0: What we got there?
3: You got a nice hoodie. Iota Phi Theta with the big shield.
2: Okay.
3: Big shield. Because you know what it is.
0: Yeah.
3: All right.
0: Let's see what we got here.
3: Got a big plaque. Big plaque.
0: Right.
3: Oh! That's hard. So there's a plaque that says, Post on the Corner presented the Samuel 6-5 sermons for your galvanizing intrepid... Some words on here. Let me not lie. There's some words on here.
2: Why that boy going back to school?
3: Intrepidity and impeccable service to 25 markets within the listening airwaves, 5 within the top 10, coupled with nearly 55 million listeners, a proud member of Iota Phi Theta, the ninth of the Divine Nine, from the biggest show in the city, truly, Incognito DJ Misses. Thank you so much. I can't wait to hang this in the office. Thank you. I'm grateful we were able to grow this show in the 2 years. That I've been in charge of it, but it's going so much further. This is crazy. Thank you. Y'all are family forever.
0: Yep.
3: Y'all know how I'm coming behind y'all. Y'all know I'm right there waiting on the email.
2: If anybody that work with Posted on the Corner, one thing Sifai gonna do, he gonna send you an email, okay?
3: That email coming.
0: Yeah,
3: boy. I'm gonna miss y'all. I'm not gonna be far away though.
0: We got the smartest listeners. We put some big words on.
3: You did. So many words about to be trivia. Y'all better stay tuned. Have your dictionaries ready.
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1: All right, shit, 5-4, we get back to the music, bro. We got two more to go through, I think. Two more to go through, man. It's like a birthday off in here, man.
2: Yeah.
1: EP getting ready to dip on us, cuz.
2: Deuces.
1: What we got?
3: Yeah, hold on. What is this? Is it shorts? Is it shorts? Yes, sir. Yes, sir. We gonna be ready to go. Ready.
2: Hard.
3: Oh, got the racing jacket. Hey, I ain't gonna lie, I've been looking at this joint too. Yep. Mm-hmm. Yep. Iota Phi Theta racing jacket.
2: Dead fresh on campus.
3: Only the best outside with it.
2: Yes.
3: Man, we actually loaded. We ready. Hey, we ready.
1: Yeah, man, we building one, not standing on one.
3: There it is. When y'all see ink and some brown and gold, y'all gonna know what happened.
1: I ain't a part of no game. I love the Iotas,
2: but y'all also know who else I love. All right.
1: Hey, don't do that.
3: Chill out.
1: She got the red sunglasses on. So
3: yes, she do.
1: Mean?
3: Yes, she do.
1: Uh-huh. And I heard what you said.
2: I'm going to cut my family. They on the other side. Don't do that.
1: Hey, stick by your radio. We love the Divine Nine at one time for our HBCU alumni. 6-5, we love you, brother. We're proud of you. We appreciate all that you pour into this foundation that we have moving forward, man. We wouldn't have made it to 25 markets without you.
2: Thanks. We love you, Sam.
3: Love you right back. Y'all stay tuned in to Postal Homecoming.
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0: How you love that. Now, around this time, every day, I love because we get to open up the phone lines and tap in with the best listeners on the radio.
1: Topic of the daytime.
0: What you got?
1: So, I want to know, when was the last time somebody tested your loyalty?
0: Man, that's a good question. It feel like it get tested like every day. Just on different ends of the spectrum, because, you know, as you continue to evolve, certain relationships that you may be able to keep a close call on, you know what I'm saying, they fall by the wayside. Let's just say you got that friend that you talk to 3 times a week. But as you evolve, or you get that new job, or, you know what I'm saying, your family is growing.
1: You start to fall off a little bit.
0: Start to fall off. So then it's like, dang, we used to be able to just go kick it on the porch and talk to me all the time. Well, I'm busy now. And it ain't no changing no loyalty or nothing like that, so... You know, that's just one off the top of the mind. How about you?
1: I would say one time, I was still following somebody that a close friend of mine doesn't deal with or isn't friends with anymore. And I liked the posts. And, you know, I just go down my timeline just liking stuff. I'm not necessarily reading your caption or anything like that. And my homegirl seen I liked something that she deemed as shady. So, soon as she sent it to me, I said, don't worry about it. Unfollow her. She's gone. I owe you that. I don't owe the person that I was still following anything. I owe you the loyalty to, if something made you feel uncomfortable and I put myself in a position to like it, it's my position to unlike and unfollow, because I care about what you feel about me.
0: That was some good loyalty right there, DJ Mrs. Loyalty is everything. And this is a great topic, by the way.
1: Yeah.
0: We want to hear from you. Call us at 1-844-426-POT.

0: girl, you a 10. Girl, you a 10, girl, you a 10, girl, you a 10. Girl, you a 10, girl, you a 10, girl, you a 10. Girl, you a 10, girl, you a 10.
1: Hey, twin, make sure you locked in on the ground.

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0: How you love that. 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
1: Topic of the daytime.
0: What you got?
1: So, I want to know, when was the last time somebody tested your loyalty?
2: My name is Ashley. Like 2 weeks ago, actually.
1: Give us the tea.
2: Well, it was supposed to be my best friend of like 10 years.
1: Mm-hmm.
2: And long story short, we got into a little, what he calls a spat. Mm-hmm. I don't even think it was that. He went behind my back, started talking to all my other friends about it. Never even told me that he felt some type of way.
1: Mm.
2: And then from there, he just kind of like stopped fucking with me. So, I stopped fucking with him.
1: Right. And it is what it is. But you know, sometimes since that be a sign, he's not supposed to be in your life, period, disturbing your peace like that.
2: Exactly. Exactly. I agree.
1: Come on now. Look, so I'm happy you got up out of that, sister. Thank you, baby.
0: Posting on the corner with it.
3: This boy, though. I say probably every day.
1: Well, give me an example.
3: Every day, people question me, like, if I'm doing something that I'm supposed to do, knowing that I'm good at what I do.
1: What you do for a living? If you don't mind me asking.
3: Because my name holds weight. They shouldn't doubt anything I do.
1: Clock that to you. What's your name again, baby?
3: It's Bueno.
1: Yeah, and they better know that. Hello?
3: That's right.
1: Thank you.
4: Incognito. Incognito. Okay. The biggest show in the city.
5: Posted on the corner.
1: Okay.

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1: Post it on the corner.
2: The biggest show in the city. Post it on the corner with it.
3: This is Ashley.
4: Ashley, can I ask you a question real quick?
3: Yes, ma'am.
4: All right. So when was the last time somebody tested your loyalty?
3: Yesterday.
4: Oh, what was? Can give us a little bit of the tea, sis?
3: I bet. Hello. What happened?
4: You got your homegirl back there co-signing. Look.
3: Yeah, that's my sister.
4: Somebody tested her loyalty, sis.
3: Go ahead. Well, my always be testing my loyalty, actually. He be like he just got a little Rolex the other day, you know what I'm saying? And he think he is all that, and I helped him get it. But now he's saying, like, I didn't help him get it. So I feel like he tested my loyalty by doing that.
4: I'm going to have to agree with you, sir, because especially that's not cheap. So if you helping your man with something and he like, oh, uh-uh, it ain't never been that, then he got you messed up.
3: Right.
4: He got you messed up.
3: I help him get that. You know what I'm saying? Like, don't play with me.
4: Yeah, he got you messed up. But I hope y'all can come to a common ground about it, though, eventually.
3: Yeah, we will, or I'm going to get it back. No.
2: Now, in his absence defense.
4: Here come a man. Here come a man getting in the business.
2: How you going to get on the radio talking about Lil Rolex? That's hater lingo right there. That ain't nothing but a Rolex Lil.
3: Damn right.
2: Like, hey, I seen your little watch.
3: Right. Yes. It's a little watch now. Don't play with it.
4: I know that's why.
2: I guess I accept your little opinion.
3: Hey, that's already know that.
5: Incognito. Incognito. Okay. The biggest show in the city.
6: Post it on the corner.
4: Okay.
7: Ain't this what they've been waiting for? You ready? I used to pray for times like this, to rhyme like this, so I had to grind like that, to shine like this. In a matter of time I spent on some locked up in the back of the paddy wagon, cuffs locked on wrists. 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

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Flexing on.

0: It's the biggest show in the city, posted on the corner with yours truly, Incognito.
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1: 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It ain't, we ain't listen to it on the phone, so we gonna play it back. I promise you that.
0: And if you would like to leave us a voicemail, you can do so now at
1: 1-844-426-POTC.
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3: 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This Kid J in the house. I own a small business called UKID, UKID. You can find me at Instagram at IamUKID. I am a sustainable children's clothing brand motivating young adults to be their creative selves and to be kind. Unique, kind, intelligent, and dignified is what my brand stands for. All right, August 8th, I will be out in Slick City. So, peace, love, unity, respect, and that's going to be out there in the Willowbrook area. All right, bye.
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4: Hey, what's up, Incognito? You already know it's the original Juicy Peach from Cleveland, Ohio. I just want to say what's up to my family. What's up to my mom, Williette Powell? She's the matriarch, the queen of the family. What's up to my sister, Shannon Powell, Sarah Powell, and my children, Alexandria Hibbler and Chardonnay Hibbler, okay? And so I just want to say, I was up to my grandbaby. You already know I was out of my grandbaby because you ain't a grandmother, you don't get your grandbaby's girl. Okay? And I just want to say, hey, what's up to y'all? Just want to, you know, always, I'm always posted on the corner. Let me say it right. Posted on the corner!
5: 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The biggest show in the city.
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11: 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Hey, what's up? It's your girl, Flo Rilla, and I'm kicking it with DJ Ryan Wood.
12: There we go.
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3: Hey, baby, where you posted on the corner at?
2: I'm sorry, what you say?
3: Where you posted on the corner at?
2: On the south side.
3: Period. Got some new trivia for you. You down, sis?
2: Well, okay, let's go. I got my daughter in the car with you.
3: Okay, so tell her get the Google ready.
1: Yo, what's your daughter name?
2: Get the Google ready now.
1: What's your daughter name?
3: Hey, boo. Okay, y'all ready?
2: Yeah.
3: In 5 seconds, tell us, what year was the first email ever sent?
1: Five.
2: Oh, my
1: four,
2: gosh.
1: Three. Two. 19, call me back.
2: Okay.
1: 1-844-426-POTC, who it is?
2: Deanna.
3: Hey, boo, where you posted on the corner at?
2: Atlanta, Georgia.
3: I know, that's right. I got a new trivia question for you. You ready?
2: I'm ready.
3: In 5 seconds, tell us, what year was the first email ever sent?
2: The first email? Oh, man. I'm gonna guess 1972.
3: You were so close!
2: Dang!
3: I swear to you, looking up across his back, you're gonna be like, oh, that girl too good. Girl, go play the lotto. Dang. Go play the lotto right now.
1: My name is Incognito.
3: I'm DJ Missy.
1: What's your name?
2: Car.
3: Hey, boo, where you posted on the corner at?
2: Atlanta.
3: In 5 seconds, tell us, what year was the first email ever sent?
2: Ooh, child, I don't know.
3: Take a guess.
1: 5 seconds.
2: 1901.
1: Girl!
3: Get off my phone!
1: MLK would have been had some straightening. All right, girl.
2: No way, 2001.
1: Girl! You funny. Thank you.
3: Bye, baby.
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5: Post it on the counter. Who it is?
6: The whole know it, man. From Riverdale.
4: All right, baby.
6: Period.
4: I got a new question for you. You down, boo?
6: All right. New question. Well, I got to get a new album?
4: Yeah. You ready for it?
6: Let's go.
4: Okay, in 5 seconds, tell us, what year was the first email ever sent?
6: Dog.
4: Take a
6: I'm
4: guess.
6: I'm going to say 2000.
4: Nope. Look it up and call us back, baby.
5: Appreciate you, twin. Post it on the corner. Who is trying to play number one game show on the radio?
7: Consuela.
4: Consuela. Where you posting on the corner at?
7: I'm supposed to
4: turn
7: on
4: I-20. Yes, ma'am. Period. So I got a new trivia question for you. You ready?
7: Yes.
4: In 5 seconds, tell us, what year was the first email ever sent?
7: Oh, my God.
4: Take a guess.
7: 2020.
4: The first email ever sent, so. Consuela.
7: Oh, I don't know. I'm sorry. I tried.
4: Okay,
7: Consuela. I was calling for the other trivia.
4: It's okay, sister.
5: Boy, you got some strong game.
8: Incognito. Incognito. Okay. The biggest show in the city.
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4: Okay.
5: Who is that DJing like that?
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11: 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Hey! 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
2: 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So a lot of artists are using AI right now as a tool to help with their music. I'm not really mad at it. Use the tool the best way that you can, but just don't give me a whole bunch of AI slop, all right? So Tyga is one of the latest artists who was honest and transparent about using

0: Now, Doja Cat recently spoke out on her stream, and she had a little bit of frustration she wanted to get up off her chest about Tyga using AI.
1: Nobody asked me anything about Tyga, but I just felt like saying this. Tyga is a penis for making an AI album.
0: Now, Tyga sat down with TMZ, and TMZ being the messy sisters that they are, they brought it up to Tyga, and here's what Tyga had to say to Doja Cat.
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2: 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This was the first time I ever used it. This is just a experiment.
0: No shade to my girl Doja, but he chewed you up. I'm not gonna lie. That last album did scare me, sister. It did scare me. But I think everybody should mind their business. Make your music how you gonna make it. The people gonna like it. If they like it, they like it. They don't, they don't. You know, I can continue to keep you updated on that as that unfolds. You to recap, you already know you can go. 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
4: 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Incognito. 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
1: And this is DJ Missy.
0: It is a Best Friend Friday, and we came to work do two things.
1: What's that, Ink?
0: Play these hits, and to make sure the hits do not stop.
2: You know how we ride.
0: All right, today is a bittersweet day. Going to go ahead and put y'all in our business.
2: Why is it bittersweet?
0: Our executive producer, 6'5", is leaving us.
1: He's leaving. He's quitting on us.
3: No, I'm not quitting.
1: Think he better than us?
3: No.
0: He does. Talked about it yesterday.
3: The cat. Flag on the play.
1: Mm-hmm. Let the people remind the people what you got going on.
3: So last year, it was kind of like, I know there's more to be done with the show, and there's some assistance that's needed in a corporate level. So I decided to apply for graduate programs to pursue this MBA. I got 3 acceptances, and I've decided to take my talents to Baltimore, Maryland, to go to

0: the national treasure, Morgan State University.
1: Period.
2: Congratulations.
3: Congratulations.
2: Now, what's so special about Morgan State is?
0: It's also the birthplace of my fraternity, Iota Phi Theta Fraternity Incorporated, on September 19, 1963. 12 men, 7 steps, her gymnasium, mm-hmm. changed the world. And that's what I'm attempting to do for the world of business and also come back and do some radio stuff. So,
1: period.
0: We'll be far away.
1: Well, we got some gifts for you.
2: Yeah, we want you to open them up on
1: re-up
2: the radio.
1: Mine.
0: Okay.
2: All right. Open them up on the radio. Y'all calling with 65 Will and his best wishes in his future endeavors at 1-844-426-POTC. Go on, hit one of them gills, cuz.
1: Baltimore, y'all better take care of them.
2: Y'all know what to do.
0: Mrs. got me a lot of post-its. I got the notebooks. I got a cigar. Ooh, yes. I got the pens because she knows I'm always writing. Got yes.
2: The man write better than the typewriter.
1: I'm telling you. Already having pens, highlighters.
0: Everything. I'm ready
1: file for organizer. Week.
0: Absolutely.
1: And most importantly, that's the cigar.
0: Yes.
2: And she got you them composition notebooks so you can write us some letters, bro.
0: Yeah, yeah I can. And I will.
2: Did. Dear Jenna. Hi, Jenna. Hey, stick by your radio, man. Post it on thecorner.com is the website.
1: Period.
4: My name's Trey. I'm posted on the corner.
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1: Posted on the corner, everything is spelled correctly.
0: But the sad news is we have more people watching. 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
1: Lame.
0: So subscribe to our YouTube channel so you can get the notifications and the exclusives.
1: Yeah, and we can get more popping interviews, because if we not popping, the popping people not gonna come. So like, comment, and subscribe. Post it on the corner. Everything is spelled correctly.
2: And we got a lot of popping people getting ready to fall through. So I'm just letting know, if you subscribe, you get the notifications as soon as the videos drop.
0: Yes.
1: All for you.
0: It's gonna be a fight this weekend. Clarissa Shields is taking on Kay Scott.
1: Mm-hmm.
0: Who you guys taking?
1: Clarissa Shields.
2: Let's be clear.
0: Sure.
2: Yes.
1: Clarissa Shields.
2: The quote.
1: I'm going with the quote, and then for the baddies, for my people that watch Zeus, for Big Lex and Tsatsiki.
0: Yeah.
1: I feel like it could go either way, but I'm gonna give it to Tsatsiki, because when she be fighting them girls on baddies, the girl already got form. Like, she already be boxing. Big Lex is long. She got long arms, so she got that reach.
2: Mm-hmm.
1: But when it comes to that power and that punch, Tsatsiki from Baltimore, baby. Shout out to Baltimore.
0: Plot twist. What if Remy Ma go show up at the fight?
1: Put her in the ring.
0: What if Remy Ma shows up to the fight?
2: She's going to be ringside. If she's just there, that's one thing, but she got to be ringside.
0: Yep, because that'll throw you off.
1: Remy Ma got a song that says, they say I shot my friend over a band, and imagine what I do to it that I can't stand.
2: Let's keep this real. I'm going to call it right now.
1: What?
2: I'm going to call this right now. Remy Ma's walking the other boxer out. I'm just going to call it right now. I'm gonna call it. I'm gonna call it now. It's gonna happen. All the stuff that's happening right now, and all the conversation has been like, okay, Diamond wants to walk out. Clarissa Shields, you show, she got a lot of great look.
0: Yeah.
2: But, and we've got other, there's some other artists that's, you know, YG's gonna walk someone out.
0: Yeah. Mm-hmm.
2: I'm just saying, Remy Ma is walking someone out.
0: The Art of War. Wow.
1: Probably, that's probably what's going on. I don't know. If she pull that off, the girl cold.
0: We want to know your predictions. Who do you think is going to win the fight? Call us, 1-844-426-POTC. Coming up in moments, we got to tell you how you can get away on water, have some fun with you and your boo, your lover, your sneaky link, your husband.
1: Or you can find all of that there.
0: How you love that? You post it on the corner.
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1: Okay.

0: Biggest show in the city, posted on the corner with George Shirley, Incognito, and DJ Mrs.
1: What's up?
0: All the way go
1: to the end of the road. Hey, let me tell you something. I was going to get your stuff. Yeah. I had to stop on my way to work because the smoke was coming out of Burger King.
0: Woo, you smell that whopper. You smell that whopper. What that whopper went on?
1: Baby! Hey. That smoke was coming out that Burger King. I said, you know what time it is, baby. Let me get a Whopper Junior, no cheese, extra pickle. Right, when I tell you that, baby, it was fresh off the grill.
2: Ooh, plot twist, Burger King was my first job.
0: For real? What?
2: No bull. That was my first job. My resume is too long, so we don't have enough time. But trust, I done worked them down a little bit.
1: Right. Hey. It finna get even longer.
0: That man wore that Burger King. Hey, shout out to everybody sitting in the drive-thru right now.
2: Right now.
0: Burger King, sit by. Did you used to eat the food when you were
2: Nah, first off, I was a cashier. I'm that tall, like trying to go through that small window. Crazy. But yes.
1: Oh,
2: y'all, I was literally like Wizard Kelly trying to hold to give you your money back. Yeah.
0: Crazy. All right, 6'5", let's open up these gifts, man. Let's see what you got, brother. Getting ready to get it up out of here.
2: All right.
0: What we got there?
2: You got You got a nice hoodie. Iota Phi Theta with the big shield.
1: Okay.
2: Big shield. Because you know what it is.
0: Yeah.
2: All right.
0: Let's see what we got here.
2: Got a big plaque.
0: Right.
2: Oh! That's hard. So there's a plaque that says, Post on the Corner presented the Samuel 6-5 Sermons for your galvanizing intrepid... Some words on here. Let me not lie. There's some words on here.
1: Why that boy going back to school?
2: Intrepidity and impeccable service to 25 markets within the listening airwaves, 5 within the top 10, coupled with nearly 55 million listeners, a proud member of Iota Phi Theta, the ninth of the Divine Nine, from the biggest show in the city, truly, Incognito DJ Mrs. Thank you so much. I can't wait to hang this in the office. Thank you. I'm grateful we were able to grow this show in the 2 years. That I've been in charge of it, but it's going so much further. This is crazy. Thank you. Y'all are family forever. Y'all know how I'm coming behind y'all. Y'all know I'm right there waiting on the email.
1: Anybody, y'all know it. Anybody that work with Posted on the Corner, one thing Sifai gonna do, he gonna send you an email, okay?
2: That email coming.
0: Yeah,
2: boy, I'm gonna miss y'all. I'm not gonna be far away.
0: We got the smartest listeners. We put some big words on y'all.
2: You did. So many words about to be trivia. Y'all better stay tuned. Have your dictionaries ready.
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1: Okay.

0: All right, Sip 5-0, we get back to the music, bro. We got two more to go through, I think. Two more to go through, man. It's like a birthday off in here, man.
1: Yeah.
0: Our EP getting ready to dip on us, cuz.
1: Deuces.
0: What we got?
2: Yeah, hold on. What is this? Is it shorts? Is it shorts? Yes, sir. Yes, sir. We going to be ready to go. Ready.
1: Yeah.
2: Hard. Oh, got the racing jacket. Hey, I ain't going to lie. I've been looking at this joint, too. Yep. Mm-hmm. Yep. Iota Phi Theta racer jacket.
1: Dead fresh on campus.
2: Only the best outside with it.
1: Yes.
2: Man, we at Salota. We ready. We ready. Hey, we ready.
0: Yeah, man, we building one, not standing on one.
2: There it is. When y'all see Inks and some brown and gold, y'all gonna know what happened.
0: I ain't trying to get me drunk, no. I ain't a part of no
1: anyway,
0: game.
1: I love the Iotas, but y'all also know who else I love. All right.
0: Hey, don't do that.
2: Chill out.
0: She got the red sunglasses on. So
2: yes, she do.
0: Uh-huh. And I heard what you said.
1: I'm gonna cut my family. They on the other side. Don't do that.
0: Hey, stick by your radio. We love the Divine 9 and one time for our HBCU alumni. 6-5, we love you, brother. We're proud of you. We appreciate all that you pour into this foundation that we have moving forward, man. We wouldn't have made it to 25 markets without you.
1: Thank we love you, Sam.
2: Love you right back. Y'all stay tuned in to Postal Homecoming.
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0: 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East Cleveland City Schools has been doing some incredible work, including improving their academics and earning an overall 3-star rating. 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
0: How you love that. Now, around this time, every day, I love because we get to open up the phone lines and tap in with the best listeners on the radio.
1: Topic of the daytime.
0: What you got?
1: So, I want to know, when was the last time somebody tested your loyalty?
0: Man, that's a good question. It feels like it gets tested like every day. Just on different ends of the spectrum, because, you know, as you continue to evolve, certain relationships that you may be able to keep a close call on, you know what I'm saying, they fall by the wayside. Let's just say you got that friend that you talk to 3 times a week. But as you evolve, or you get that new job, or, you know what I'm saying, your family is growing.
1: You start to fall off a little bit.
0: Start to fall off. So then it's like, dang, we used to be able to just go kick it on the porch and talk to me all the time. Well, I'm busy now. And it ain't no changing no loyalty or nothing like that, so... You know, that's that's just one off the top of the mind. How about you?
1: I would say one time, I was still following somebody that a close friend of mine doesn't deal with or isn't friends with anymore. And I liked the post. And, you know, I just go down my timeline just liking stuff. I'm not necessarily reading your caption or anything like that. And my homegirl seen I liked something that she deemed as shady. So, soon as she sent it to me, I said, don't worry about it. Unfollow her. She's gone. I owe you that. I don't owe the person that I was still following anything. I owe you the loyalty to, if something made you feel uncomfortable and I put myself in the position to like it, it's my position to unlike and unfollow, because I care about what you feel about me.
0: That was some good loyalty right there, DJ Mrs. Loyalty is everything. And this is a great topic, by the way.
1: Yeah.
0: We want to hear from you. Call us at 1-844-42.

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0: How you love that. 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
1: Topic of the daytime.
0: What you got?
1: So, I want to know, when was the last time somebody tested your loyalty?
2: My name is Ashley. Like 2 weeks ago, actually.
1: Give us the tea.
2: Well, it was supposed to be my best friend of like 10 years. Mm-hmm. And long story short, we got into a little, what he calls a spat. Mm-hmm. I don't even think it was that. He went behind my back, started talking to all my other friends about it. Never even told me that he felt some type of way. Mm. And then from there, he just kind of like stopped fucking with me. So, I
1: stop
2: fucking with you.
1: Right. And it is what it is. But you know, sometimes since that be a sign, he's not supposed to be in your life, period, disturbing your peace like that.
2: Exactly. I agree.
1: Come on now. Look, so I'm happy you got up out of that, sister. Thank you, baby.
0: Post it on the corner. Who it is?
3: The point oh. Ooh. I'll say probably every day.
1: Well, give me an example.
3: Every day, people question me, like, if I'm doing something that I'm supposed to do, knowing that I'm good at what I do.
1: What you do for a living? If you don't mind me asking.
3: Because my name holds weight. They shouldn't doubt anything I do.
1: Clock that T. What's your name again, baby?
3: It's Bueno.
1: Yeah, and they better know that. Hello?
3: That's right.
1: Thank you.
4: Incognito. Incognito. Okay. The biggest show in the city.
0: Post it on the corner. Okay.

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1: The biggest show in the city. Posted on the corner. What is it?
2: This is Ashley.
3: Ashley, can I ask you a question real quick?
2: Yes, ma'am.
3: All right. So, when was the last time somebody tested your loyalty?
2: Yesterday.
3: Oh, what was? Can give us a little bit of the tea, sis?
2: I bet. Hello. What happened? I just so much.
3: You got your homegirl back there co-signing. Look.
2: Yeah, that's my sister.
3: Somebody tested her loyalty, sis.
2: Go ahead. Well, my always be testing my loyalty, actually. He be like he just got a little Rolex the other day, you know what I'm saying? And he think he is all that, and I helped him get it. But now he's saying, like, I didn't help him get it. So I feel like he tested my loyalty by doing that.
3: I'm going to have to agree with you, sir, because especially that's not cheap. So if you helping your man with something and he like, it ain't never been that, then he got you messed up.
2: Right.
3: He got you messed up.
2: I helped him get that. You know what I'm saying? Like, don't play with me.
3: Yeah, he got you messed up. But I hope y'all can come to a common ground about it, though, eventually.
2: Yeah, we will, or I'm going to get it back. No.
1: Now, in his absence defense.
3: Here come a man getting in the business.
1: How you going to get on the radio talking about Lil Rolex? That's hater lingo right there. That ain't nothing but a Rolex Lil.
2: Damn right.
1: Like, hey, I seen your little watch.
2: Right. Yes. It's a little watch now. Don't play with it.
3: I know that's why.
2: Talk about all that money.
1: I guess I accept your little opinion.
2: Hey, that's already know that.
4: Incognito. Incognito. Okay. The biggest show in the city.
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0: One thing I love is good, better, and different. 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
1: you can always leave us a voicemail because, baby, it comes straight to us. The way our voicemail set up, it comes to the computer. It ain't, we ain't listen to it on the phone, so we gonna play it back. I promise you that.
0: And if you would like to leave us a voicemail, you can do so now at
1: 1-844-426-POTC.
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3: 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I am a sustainable children's clothing brand motivating young adults to be their creative selves and to be kind. Unique, kind, intelligent, and dignified is what my brand stands for. All right, August 8th, I will be out in Slick City. So, peace, love, unity, respect, and that's going to be out there in the Willowbrook area. All right, bye.
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4: Hey, what's up, Incognito? 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What's up to my mom, Williette Powell? She's the matriarch, the queen of the family. What's up to my sister, Shannon Powell, Sarah Powell, and my children, Alexandria Hibbler and Chardonnay Hibbler, okay? And so I just want to say what's up to my grandbaby. You already know I'm a shout out my grandbaby because you ain't a grandmother, you don't get your grandbaby's girl. Okay? And I just want to say, hey, what's up to y'all? Just want to, you know, always, I'm always posted on the corner. Let me say it right. Posted on the corner!
5: 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The biggest show in the city.
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